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1: Oh, you had fun this morning on the show? Did Groovy Movie? Do you know what movie this is?
2: Oh, you want to date me? You want to kiss me? You want to hug me?
1: Oh, yeah, big shout out to Alex getting it correct. And, of course, we had to have him act out a scene.
3: Right, you ready?
4: I don't even know. Go ahead.
3: Okay, here we go.
1: We'll be back with our final five lesbian interviews. We can say lesbian.
4: What's up? You got a problem with that?

0: say what's up and hook up some more tickets. We'll see you tomorrow.
1: Wake up. It's Adlai in the AM on...
0: You want to kiss me? You want to hug me?
2: Baboso. Good evening, Bakersfield. It's Mariah with another Time Saver traffic update. Keep an eye out if you're heading southbound. A traffic hazard remains on I-5 just north of Fort Tejon Road. Another hazard is reported southbound 99 just south of Houghton Road. So expect possible slowdowns there. Around Bakersfield, the evening commute is still busier with heavier traffic on the 99 and along major roads like Ming Avenue and Rosedale Highway. So take it easy out there. And as always, stay safe.
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Slow Jam and Casey and JoJo. I love that Slow Jam all my life, and you know me already. I'm down for those Slow Jams. In fact, Slow Jams every Monday through Thursday, 10 p.m. If you down for the Slow Jams, make sure you check out our very own R-Dub. He brings them to you. I like this one also. Denise Williams is going to take a miracle right here on Groove 99.3, Bakersfield's home for old school throwbacks.

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2: Oh, you had fun this morning on the show? 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
3: Oh, you want to date me? You want to kiss me? 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
2: Oh, yeah, big shout-out to Alex getting it correct. 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
4: Right, you ready?
5: I don't even know it, boy.
4: Okay, here we go.
2: We'll be back with our final five lesbia interviews. 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
5: What's up, you got a problem with that?

0: say what's up and hook up some more tickets. We'll see you tomorrow.
1: Wake up. It's Adlai in the AM on...
0: You want to kiss me? You want to hug me?
2: Baboso. Good evening, Bakersfield. It's Mariah with another Time Saver traffic update. Keep an eye out if you're heading southbound. A traffic hazard remains on I-5 just north of Fort Tejon Road. Another hazard is reported southbound 99 just south of Houghton Road. So expect possible slowdowns there. Around Bakersfield, the evening commute is still busier with heavier traffic on the 99 and along major roads like Ming Avenue and Rosedale Highway. So take it easy out there. And as always, stay safe.
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Going out to Kevin, who is listening in Shafter. Shafter, what's up? We love Shafter, and we love you listening out there. Here's Will Smith getting jiggy with it. Come on, Shafter, get jiggy with it. It's Groove.

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Thank you for listening. 391-9900. If you would like to request a song, or just let me know where you're listening from, I would love to hear from you. On this Thursday, it's Groove 99.3.

0: Right here on the Groove 99.3, Bakersfield, Tom Brooks with throwbacks. 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Don't forget tomorrow for Hollywood gossip, for Hollywood news, for Hollywood birthdays. It's the Queen. She's going to be in the studio. The Queen. Queen KK. Make sure you join her tomorrow right here on the Groove 99.3, Bakersfield, Tom Brooks with throwbacks.
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That's Stevie B, Because I Love You. 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Details on George Lopez going to be in town this weekend. We might have tickets for you too. 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

I got some Totenberg for you right now off the request line at 391-9900. 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
1: Oh, you had fun this morning on the show? Did Groovy Movie? Do you know what movie this is?
2: Oh, you want to date me? You want to kiss me? 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
1: Oh, yeah, big shout-out to Alex getting it correct. And, of course, we had to have him act out a scene.
3: Right, you ready?
4: I don't even know it, boy.
3: Okay, here we go. We'll be back with our final five lesbian interviews. We can say lesbian.
4: What's up, you got a problem with that?

0: 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We'll see you tomorrow.
1: Wake up. 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
0: You want to kiss me? 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

That's Kilo, I Wish, on the Groove 99.3 Bakersfield, home for old school throwbacks. The X-Man Oldies Show comes your way Sunday from 6 to 8. And for all your cruising classics, and he does shout-outs. Make sure you check it out. It's the X-Man right here on Groove.

I want you to sit back and close your eyes. Think about all those wonderful times that we used to have, yeah. Now I know things aren't the way they used to be right now, but they are gonna get better someday. And I know that.

0: Of course, loving the slow jams. That's Tierra Together right here on the Groove 99.3 Bakersfield's home for Old School Throwbacks. I'm Emilio in the afternoon. Speaking of the slow jams, man, we got plenty of them right here. The only station that brings you lots and lots of slow jams. It's the Slow Jam Show with R-Dub. And it comes your way Monday through Thursday from 10 p.m. until midnight. 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
2: Oh, you had fun this morning on the show? Did Groovy Movie? 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
3: Oh, you want to date me? You want to kiss me? 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
4: Okay, here we go.
2: We'll be back with our final five lesbian interviews. We can say lesbian.
5: What's up? You got a problem with that?

0: say what's up and hook up some more tickets. We'll see you tomorrow.
1: Wake up. It's Adlai in the AM on...
0: You want to kiss me? You want to hug me?
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So it's almost time for me to get out of here. So if you would like to hear your favorite old school joint, call me. 391-9900. And, you know, I got your back. I'll hook you up. Slow Jam and John B., they don't know. 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
1: Oh, you had fun this morning on the show. Did Groovy Movie. Do you know what movie this is?
2: Oh, you want to date me? You want to kiss me? You want to hug me?
1: Oh, yeah. Big shout out to Alex getting it correct. And, of course, we had to have him act out a scene.
3: Right, you ready?
4: I don't even know. Go ahead.
3: Okay, here we go.
1: We'll be back with our final five lesbian interviews. We can say lesbian.
4: What's up? You got a problem with that?

0: say what's up and hook up some more tickets. We'll see you tomorrow.
1: Wake up. It's Adlai in the AM on...
0: You want to kiss me? You want to hug me?
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1: 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Mike Slim and Deron.
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3: 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This is Usher.
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1: Oh, you had fun this morning on the show? Did Groovy Movie? Do you know what movie this is?
2: Oh, you wanna date me? You wanna kiss me? You wanna hug me?
1: Oh yeah, big shout out to Alex getting it correct. And of course, we had to have him act out a scene.
3: Right, you ready?
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3: Okay, here we go.

0: 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We'll see you tomorrow.
1: Wake up. It's Adlai in the AM on...
2: Who ran up my tree?
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99.3. 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
1: Oh, you had fun this morning on the show? Did Groovy Movie? Do you know what movie this is?
2: Oh, you want to date me? You want to kiss me? 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
3: Right, you ready?
4: I don't even know. Go ahead.
3: Okay, here we go. We'll be back with our final five lesbian interviews. We can say lesbian.
4: What's up? You got a problem with that?

0: say what's up and hook up some more tickets. We'll see you tomorrow.
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1: 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Mike Slim and Deron.
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0: Hi, I wanted to give an oral expression.
1: Yeah, let's do it. What's your name?
0: My name is Sequoia. I'm in the choir with my little sister, Raya.
1: I love that you're rolling together tonight listening to the show. Who's this oral expression going out to?
0: It's going to be to our dad. He passed away, and it's his birthday weekend. She flew in from Minnesota to spend time with me in Vegas, and we just want to tell him happy birthday, and we love him.
1: Oh, I love that you're spending some time together. That's amazing. Please share with me your favorite memory about your dad from back in the day. What do you always talk about, and what makes you smile?
0: I would say my favorite memory is going out to eat. We did a big crab boil this weekend in his memory, because that's what we did to spend time together. And, you know, that was his affection for us, taking us out to eat and paying for everything.

0: Let's play some slow jams. That's what we came to do tonight. R-Dub, this is the Slow Jam Show. Cruise Control, almost to TGIF, almost the weekend. Hang in there. Thursday night, let's drop some special dedications. We call them oral expressions.
1: Hi, this is Angelica. I'm from Lubbock, Texas. I just want to give out an oral expression to Cody Ray. I just want to let you know. I can't wait till you get home.
2: Hey, this is Hunter from Yuma, Arizona. I'd like to send an oral expression to my wife, Maureen. Baby, I love you so much. You mean the world to me, and also to my princess, Gabriella. Baby girl, you guys are the light of my life.
3: Hi, R-Dub. This is Caleb from Wichita, Kansas. This is a oral expression to Abby in Valley Center, Kansas. I just want her to know I'm thinking about her, thinking about her and her kids, and I'm hoping everything is good.
4: Hi, this is Yvette from Carson City, Nevada. I want to make an oral expression to the love of my life, Leanne LePage. Baby, I love you to the moon and back. And no matter what life throws in front of us, we got this, babe.
0: All right. We stick it out together. 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Isn't that the truth? Our phone number tonight is 877-209-0631. You're a part of the show just because you listen, though. 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
1: This is going out to Alex Arista. He's over in Avenal, California. And I just wanted to tell him that thinking of him as usual, and I'm looking forward to all our plans to come. And good night, and I love him, and he will be in my prayers. Okay.

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0: 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Then I want to know your location, your hometown. Loud and proud, give me your city and state. And then reach deep into your heart and let it all out. Spill it. Oral expressions just like this.
1: Hello, this is Eva Sedna from Las Cruces, New Mexico. I want to send my oral expression to my husband, Hector Sedna. I just want to say, baby, I love you. Good night and sweet dreams.
2: Hi, this is Lavette from Wichita, Kansas. I'm sending out an oral expression to my love of my life, Arnold. I miss you, baby.
3: Hi, this is Terry Gaines from Stockton, California. And I want to send an oral expression out to my girl, Shanae. Baby, I love you. You never got to worry about me doing nothing wrong. Let's work through our differences so we can have a better life together. We getting old, baby.
4: Hi, this is Sarah from Midland, Texas, and I wanted to send an oral expression to my boyfriend, Nevin Joe Martinez, and he was in Midland, Texas, too. I wanted to say I love you so much, baby.
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7: Oh, you had fun this morning on the show? 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
0: Am I on the air?
1: You're on the air.
0: Oh, got it. All right. I would love to give a, I haven't done this in years. I would love to give an oral slow jam to my husband, Percy. This is Lunar Butterfly from Chicago.
1: So. Okay. And what's your message to him? What do you want to tell him?
0: I just want to tell him I love him so much and that I miss him. And I really wish he was here with me tonight.

0: 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With your online expressions from slowjams.com, jump right into it. JD and Karen in Las Vegas, Nevada. JD says, I know I messed up, and I'm sorry. From Lorraine in San Jose, California, to Daniel in Stockton, California, thank you for loving me the way that you do. And Johnny and Christy tonight in Elmira, New York, I loved you then, now, and forever. Okay, long-distance love. Monica in Corpus Christi, Texas, for Rudy in Pollock, Louisiana. I love you and can't wait to have you home. Amanda's in Kentucky for Clara in Lompoc, California. Forever and always, you and me. Carlos and Adriana in Las Cruces, New Mexico. Good night to Edmund and Bianca in Anchorage, Alaska tonight. From Misty to Mikey in Compton. Charles and Sarah checking in Biloxi, Mississippi. We'll say hello and good night to Martha and Cassandra in Amarillo, Texas. Your final good nights and the rest of tonight's Slow Jam Show starts in just a few seconds.
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9: Oh, you had fun this morning on the show? 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
10: Oh, you want to date me? You want to kiss me? You want to hug me?
9: 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Big shout out to Alex getting it correct. And, of course, we had to have him act out a scene.
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0: 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We'll see you tomorrow.
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0: You want to kiss me? 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
3: My name is Yamisha LZ. I'm from Decatur, Illinois. And I want to give my man, Kimo, an apology and to tell him that I love him and I'm thinking about him. And I hope that he gets to come home soon and God works in mysterious ways.
4: Hi, my name is Deja, calling from Las Vegas, Nevada. Wanting to apologize to Brian. Just want to say I'm so sorry for hurting you and I love you. And I hope we work out.
5: This is Nayashi Powell from Central Illinois. And I just want to say sorry to my love, Shelby. I'm always going to be sorry for everything I've ever done. And I'm always going to love you. And you know that.
6: Same bed, but it feels just a little bit bigger.

0: to close out the show tonight with your final good nights and oral expressions. Let's see if we can time this right. Our phone number is 877-209-0631. Get that? And then when you call in your name, your location, and then drop that oral expression just like this.
1: This is Darisha from Las Vegas, Nevada. I want to send an oral expression to my man. You know who you are. I love you. Can't wait till you come home. We can be together. Love you, Daddy.
2: Hi, my name is Micah Haskins. I'm calling from Tucson, Arizona, making an oral expression out to Alicia in Tucson, Arizona. And baby, I just want to tell you how much I love you, and I'm going to be here through the thick and thin and through everything, and I'm excited for our future together.
3: My name is Melissa. I'm calling out of Corpus Christi, Texas. This goes out to my fiance, Edmund. He's in Three Rivers, Texas. I love you, baby, and you will be home soon.
4: Hi, this is Shamika. I'm from Stockton, California, and this message is for Tony. He's in Tahoe, California. Can't wait for you to get home. And just stay strong. You'll be back soon.
0: All right, that was perfect. Have an amazing weekend. Be safe. Come back in one piece. I'm going to be looking for you Sunday night for those Sunday night slow jams. In the meantime, you need anything from me, you've got our phone number. You can also find me on social at Slow Jams, S-L-O-W-J-A-M-S. I'm R-Dub. Have a great night.

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1: Oh, you had fun this morning on the show? Did Groovy Movie? Do you know what movie this is?
2: Oh, you want to date me? You want to kiss me? You want to hug me?
1: Oh, yeah, big shout-out to Alex getting it correct. And, of course, we had to have him act out a scene.
3: Right, you ready?
4: I don't even know it, boy.
3: Okay, here we go. We'll be back with our final five lesbian interviews. We can say lesbian.
4: What's up? You got a problem with that?

0: say what's up and hook up some more tickets. We'll see you tomorrow.
1: Wake up. It's Adlai in the AM on...
0: You want to kiss me? You want to hug me?
2: Baboso.

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1: Eso es lo que tú te crees.
0: I bet you go to church and you're scared to confess.
1: No, I do confess, baby, I do confess.
0: Ajá, wait, yeah. Do you tell the truth, though?
1: Yeah, I do.
0: Yeah, right.
1: You?
0: Yeah, you're nothing but a skeezer. You know

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1: Oh, you had fun this morning on the show? Did Groovy Movie? Do you know what movie this is?
2: Oh, you want to date me? You want to kiss me? You want to hug me?
1: Oh, yeah, big shout-out to Alex getting it correct. And, of course, we had to have him act out a scene. Right, you ready?
3: I don't even know it, boy.
1: Okay, here we go. We'll be back with our final five lesbian interviews. We can say lesbian.
3: What's up? You got a problem with that?

0: say what's up and hook up some more tickets. We'll see you tomorrow.
1: Wake up. It's Adlai in the AM on...
0: You want to kiss me? You want to hug me?
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3: 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This is Usher.
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99.3. Just like Jackson 5 said, it's easy as ABC. Like Aretha Franklin, Bobby Brown, and Cameo. 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
1: Oh, you had fun this morning on the show? Did Groovy Movie? Do you know what movie this is?
2: Oh, you want to date me? You want to kiss me? You want to hug me?
1: Oh, yeah, big shout out to Alex getting it correct. And, of course, we had to have him act out a scene.
3: Right, you ready?
4: I don't even know. Go ahead.
3: Okay, here we go.
1: We'll be back with our final five lesbian interviews. We can say lesbian.
4: What's up? You got a problem with that?

0: say what's up and hook up some more tickets. We'll see you tomorrow.
1: Wake up. It's Adlai in the AM on...
0: You want to kiss me? You want to hug me?
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1: Oh, you had fun this morning on the show? Did Groovy Movie? Do you know what movie this is?
2: Oh, you want to date me? You want to kiss me? You want to hug me?
1: Oh, yeah, big shout out to Alex getting it correct. And, of course, we had to have him act out a scene.
3: Right, you ready?
4: I don't even know. Go ahead.
3: Okay, here we go.
1: We'll be back with our final five lesbian interviews. We can say lesbian.
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1: Oh, you had fun this morning on the show? Did Groovy Movie? Do you know what movie this is?
2: 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You want to kiss me? 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
3: Right, you ready?
4: I don't even know. 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
3: Okay, here we go.
1: We'll be back with our final five lesbian interviews. 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

0: 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We'll see you tomorrow.
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0: 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Just like Jackson 5 said, it's easy as ABC. Like Aretha Franklin, Bobby Brown, and Cameo. 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
1: Oh, you had fun this morning on the show? Did Groovy Movie? Do you know what movie this is?
2: Oh, you want to date me? You want to kiss me? 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
1: 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And, of course, we had to have him act out a scene.
3: Right, you ready?
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3: Okay, here we go. We'll be back with our final five lesbian interviews. We can say lesbian.
4: What's up? You got a problem with that?

0: say what's up and hook up some more tickets. We'll see you tomorrow.
1: Wake up. It's Adlai in the AM on
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1: Oh, you had fun this morning on the show? Did Groovy Movie? 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
1: 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And, of course, we had to have him act out a scene.
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1: 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Mike Slim and Deron.
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0: 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Baby. 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
3: Oh, you had fun this morning on the show? Did Groovy Movie? 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
4: 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You wanna kiss me? 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
5: Right, you ready?
6: I don't even know. Go ahead.
5: Okay, here we go. We'll be back with our final five lesbian interviews. We can say lesbian.
6: What's up? You got a problem with that?

0: 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We'll see you tomorrow.
1: Wake up. It's Adlai in the AM on...
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0: 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You want to hug me?
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99.3. Just like Jackson 5 said, it's easy as ABC. Like Aretha Franklin, Bobby Brown, and Cameo. Groove. Jams.

Today is Friday. Yeah, we finally made it to Friday, and it's Freestyle Friday. Woohoo! Yeah! Give yourself a round of applause because you made it too, all right? And we here, down there, right here in the studio. A lot coming up today. Oh, yeah. Big Sexy, a.k.a. Steve, coming through from the Aztec Image Car Show to talk about it. And hook up another pair of tickets, too. So stick around for that. Plus, my man, Senor Melones with the Rolling Melones Car Club. Louis V coming through at 7 a.m. for your Breakfast Boogie Mix Freestyle Friday edition. And I got some old school trivia on the way. Plus, got some deep thoughts with Tio. A lot happening today, and I am ready to get into it. Hey, if you got a shout out, you got a request, 391-9900, or hit us up at Groove993. 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

0: 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Lisa Lisa, Baby Bash, Malo, Mariachi San Marcos, Ballet Folklorico, DJ Noe G in the mix. 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Ooh, and I've seen him eat jalapenos. 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Stick around. Up next, we got some Jeanne. Hey, Mr. DJ.
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3: With your local news update, I'm Jared Cirillo. We have a traffic alert for you. The rest areas for northbound and southbound Interstate 5 on the Tejon Pass are now closed for a construction project. The closure began Wednesday. According to state transportation officials, the project is to upgrade the water and wastewater facilities there. The project is expected to be finished by August of next year. After months of delays, Kern County supervisors have finally approved Bakersfield Recovery Services to take over the county's Family Justice Center. Tuesday's vote was 2-1 to approve the agreement with the district attorney's office. You're up to date with local news. I'm Jared Cirillo.
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Wait, what? And imagine going to Goodwill, buying an old DVD, and finding a home movie on there. Ooh, that actually happened. What kind of home movie was it? I'll tell you next. Keep it right here, Groups 99.3.

0: 99.3, and a North Carolina woman got the surprise of a lifetime after a stranger reunited her with a treasured piece of family history, her 1994 wedding video. Wow. Wait, what? The emotional reunion started when Kristen Valair bought a used DVD player from Goodwill and discovered someone's wedding DVD is still inside. Wasn't the movie you were thinking, Cochino? Instead of tossing it, she posted screenshots online, hoping to find the couple. And it actually didn't take long for Anna O'Donnell to recognize herself and reply that the DVD actually belonged to her family. She explained the player had belonged to her late 96-year-old mother, who watched the wedding video almost daily to remember loved ones who had passed away. Oh, that actually is really sweet. Now the cherished video is back with the family, where O'Donnell says future generations will be able to enjoy it too. Honestly, this might be the first time anyone's bought something at Goodwill and accidentally upgraded to emotional family heirloom. Oh man, how great would that be, discovering that from 1996. That's your Wait What? It's Groove 99.3. And stick around. Coming up next, I'm Montel Jordan. This is How We Do It.
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1: From the newsroom, I'm Jared Zarello. A judge has granted a defense motion for a delay in the court proceedings against a man accused of drunk driving when he struck multiple people at the 2023 Bakersfield Christmas Parade. Defense attorney Jeremy Brimmer told the judge that there were issues that he needed to discuss with Alan Booth and his family. He did not disclose those issues publicly. A decision to significantly increase residential sewer rates was delayed on Wednesday as the Bakersfield City Council asked staff to bring more information to the next meeting. Every member of the public who spoke Wednesday opposed the measure. The proposal would increase the average annual rate for a single-family home by $100 a year over the next 4 years. With local news, I'm Jared Zarello.
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2: Good morning.

0: No signs of rush hour traffic yet. Westside Parkway looking good from the 99 all the way out to Stockdale Highway. Looking downtown, 23rd, 24th Streets looking good. No issues. Truxton flowing east and west. No problems. Anna looking over on the east side. Looks like we're good on the 58 all the way out to Edison. No problems there. And the 178 looking good all the way out to City in the Hills. I'm Anna Maria with your time saver traffic. We'll have another report coming up soon.
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1: Oh, yeah, it's summer, eh? But you know I keep it caliente, like a seatbelt in the car.
2: Oh, I get it, yeah. Tio, very caliente, huh?
1: Yay, and here's how you keep the electric bill down. You turn the AC off and make it like a sexy sauna. Oh, a little sweaty, wet, frijoleta, Mariah, come and hang out.
2: Ooh, a sweaty Tio? Oh, gosh.
1: Yay, and when it gets too hot inside, we go outside by the hot fire and grill. Cook up the carne asada.
2: Oh, yeah, that's true, huh? Even though it's hot, gotta grill.
1: Hey, tell Mariah, I got some carne for her.
2: Tio, don't be cringy. Oh, my gosh.
1: Nephew, don't be a cochino. I'm making tacos, fool.
2: Oh, can I come?
1: No.
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0: And I'm gonna paint it, you know, Melone's colors and everything, and the wheels are with melons.
1: Dude, that's gonna look great, man. 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

0: Oh, man, it's going to be so much fun. And, of course, Little Rob, man, the headliner. It's going to be amazing.
1: It's going to be a sick show, man. It's going to be dope.
0: Stay tuned. Your Big Sex is coming through to talk about it and hook up some more tickets, so you don't want to miss out on that. And right now, we got to get into the mix. Louis, you ready for that?
1: I'm ready. Let's do this.
0: All right, for your Freestyle Friday. Got some Adventures of Stevie B, Dirty Cash on the way, plus some Sapphire Don't Break My Heart right now. When the time is right, get your Breakfast Boogie Mix. 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

0: What's up, Louie?
1: What's happening, my man?
0: Oh, man, just thinking about all these rolling burritos out there on the roads and stuff.
1: Right? Man, I'm going to start a trend, let me tell you.
0: And yes, I'm getting ready for the big Aztec Image Car Show. And one thing, too, you know what I'm saying, out these outdoor events like this, you know, I get a little tan and stuff and everything. And I'm thinking about my sock line, too. And, you know, the higher the socks, the...
1: The bigger the burrito. Yeah, gotcha.
0: Or the downer the fool, right?
1: Let's stick to the burrito one, you know, because sometimes, you know, the wrapping, you want to match it with the socks. You know how it goes, man. You got to match your outfit.
0: That's true. I like it, too. And you know what I'm thinking, though? You got to wear the high socks so my knees don't get burned. You know what I'm saying?
1: Oh, I hear you. Hold on. Are you wearing socks right now?
0: Why? Don't look. Don't look, bro. Come on, dude. I'm not outside.
1: I don't see anything. What's going on there? You're not down, bro. You're not down.
0: Dude, I have to do laundry. I only had ankle socks left.
1: That's an ankle? I think it's barely covering your toe.
0: I post them on social, but yeah, nobody's looking at this. I mean, nah, dude. When you got to do laundry, you just got to get what you get. And I was like, oh, man, these are like...

0: Boogie Mix, ladies and gentlemen, make some noise for Louis V.
1: Woo-hoo, Louis V and Alon, picture me rolling.
0: That's the big Aztec Image Car Show coming up this Sunday. And, man, we've been looking forward to it. So I got to put it on my list. I need some socks, some higher socks, because I want to be down, too. And, of course, you know what? I don't want to get too sunburned on my calves or anything. You know what I mean, Louis?
2: Oh, man, I don't blame you, man. But this one going to – you know what? I'm going to buy you a pair of socks, man, because, yeah, those are no-go right there.
0: They're no shows, but they're no-goes, huh?
2: No, not at all. Unacceptable.
0: Louis making fun of my socks, too. But, hey, as

0: studio. Big Sexy from the Aztec Image Car Club event putting it together. So stick around. That's coming up. And hey, Louis V, thank you so much for putting it down in the Freestyle Friday mix, man.
1: No, my pleasure, man. My pleasure.
0: All right, all right. And have a great weekend. We'll see you out there on Sunday and back here in the studio on Monday morning, okay?
1: Yes, sir. Right in that order.
0: Okay, and give me some socks too, please.
1: Yeah, I got you, man. I think who this is at 99 Cent Store has them? Yeah, I got you.
0: All right, stick around. Yeah, Big Sexy coming through in a minute. Keep it right here. It's Groove 99.3.
1: Hey, man, before we take off, let me send a big shout out to my son. It's his 12th birthday today.
0: What's his name?
1: Jaden.
0: All right, happy birthday, Jaden. What'd you get him for his birthday?
1: Man, some melanin.
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1: From the newsroom, I'm Jared Cirillo. Bakersfield police are asking for help as they try to find a missing 13-year-old girl. BPD says Serenity Natalie Bravo is considered at risk. The girl was last seen in the 500 block of Dunninger Street on Wednesday afternoon. You can see the girl's picture on the BPD Facebook page. The State Parole Board is denying the release of a convicted child molester named Lar Kitt. Kitt was convicted through the state's three strikes law and has a lengthy criminal history dating back to the mid-1970s. In the mid-1990s, Kitt was dating a woman from Lake Isabella who had two young children. He was convicted for a heinous sexual assault on one of the children. With local news, I'm Jared Cirillo.
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0: promise, we got the special guest in the building right now. My man, a Big Sexy, morning, a.k.a. Steve.
1: Good morning. Good morning.
0: Wait, are we not supposed to share the government name? Just
1: no,
0: Big Sexy,
1: no,
0: right?
1: Big Sexy.
0: Big Sexy. You didn't hear that. Yeah. It's
1: yeah,
0: Big
1: Sexy. Yeah.
0: How you doing, Big Sexy? Everything good,
1: brother,
0: man?
1: Good, man. Good, good. Ready to go. Ready to rock and roll.
0: Yeah, you got a lot of stuff going on, man. You heading out to the fairgrounds in a few minutes here?
1: Yes.
0: What's happening Sunday?
1: Sunday is going down. Man, I can't wait. It's going down. Well,
0: if you don't know, I don't know what's wrong with you, man. The 14th annual Aztec Image Car Show and concert happening Sunday at the Kern County Fairgrounds. And Big Sexy going to be out there. What do you got to do today to get ready?
1: We got to start marking all the indoor buildings, man. All these beautiful cars are coming from all over. You know, they're going to set up inside the building, so we got to mark every single car that's going in, every single bike, whatever we got in there.
0: And every single ride is show quality. Every single, beautiful rides.
1: Beautiful rides.
0: A lot of chrome, a lot of candy paint out there.
1: Yeah.
0: Beautiful vehicles, man.
1: Yep.
0: Hey, I'm just thinking about it. First of all, how many cars do you think you're going to be out there? You're going to have out there?
1: I can't say the number, but it's a lot.
0: You think it's close? Let's see. 500.
1: More.
0: Wow. 700?
1: Yeah. We'll see.
0: God willing,
1: we're growing. We're growing every single year.
0: Hey, okay, so my Teal's got a ride. Not the best looking vehicle, but can he still enter?
1: Just put the armor on. You know what I'm saying?
0: Yeah, some Krylon, maybe some paint.
1: There you go. There you go.
0: Right, Teal, you can get out there.
1: That's right.
0: Can they call you if they? Is there still time to get a car in?
1: Yeah, you could register Saturday if you want to roll in Saturday. We're gonna be setting up all day Saturday with these cars, indoors, outdoors.
0: Okay.
1: It's from 9 to 5. 9 in the morning to 5 in the afternoon.
0: Okay.
1: So they can set up. Vendors can set up. If they want to get their spots, you know what I'm saying? First come, first serve.
0: You can show up tomorrow?
1: I got
0: to be here. Between 9 to 5? I mean, if you got a car.
1: You can show up.
0: Oh, okay.
1: If you got a car, bike, vendors, you know, that's already in, you guys can set up and all that stuff. But I'm going to tell you guys right now, please, every car club that's coming, bringing canopies, please put stakes or the weights. Because we're going to get hit by fire marshals. So we gotta follow the book. We got, you know, the codes. So just bring the stakes and the weights.
0: Okay, that'll hold it down. Like if the wind comes, they got sandbags for that too, right? Okay.
1: Sandbags, cool. Whatever.
0: And I'm telling you, you don't want one of your tests to blow over, hit it someone's
1: beautiful,
0: ride.
1: Beautiful paint jobs.
0: You don't want to scratch that up, man. I get that too.
1: Yeah.
0: And hey, there's you know what? Wait, we're not gonna talk about it yet. But wait, real quick, can they call you to get the car in or just go? And how much is it?
1: Day of the show now, this weekend, it's going to be $50.
0: Okay, to get your vehicle in?
1: Yes.
0: Okay. You guys got awards too, right?
1: Oh, man, we got over 200-some plus.
0: Woo!
1: Plus specialty awards, money involved, giving away for the specialty awards. It's all first, second, third. We got judges.
0: Woo!
1: You know what I'm saying? So it's a lot of categories, a lot of awards, beautiful awards.
0: Okay.
1: And money involved as well, giving out.
0: Beautiful. The Aztec Image Car Show and Concert going on this Sunday. You can get in tomorrow if you got your vehicle. Make sure you show up between 9 and 5.
1: 9 to 5.
0: And bring $50, your vehicle's in, and you can win prizes if it's legit. If it's got to be a nice ride.
1: No, I mean, it's whatever you got.
0: Okay.
1: Whatever you got. All vehicles are welcome, all cars, bikes. I don't care what you got, buggy. We're going to make it happen.
0: Now, me and Louis V started a car club. We're the Rolling Melones.
1: Oh, so nice. I seen that sticker in the back.
0: We're going to try to roll up because I got a classic Chrysler 200.
1: Nice.
0: But it's like a 199 now.
1: You know what I mean?
0: It's getting a little faded here.
1: Yeah, there you go.
0: We're going to roll it out.
1: Throw
0: man.
1: Some wax on it. You know what I'm saying?
0: Wait, why'd you point to your chest when you said wax?
1: Because I waxed it.
0: Hey, it's Big Sexy.
1: You know what I'm saying?
0: Man. Hey, but next, when we come back, we got to take a quick break. When we come back, let's talk music, okay?
1: Let's do it.
0: All right, keep it right here. This is Groove 99.3.

0: back with Big Sexy. What's happening, Big
1: What's
0: Sexy?
1: Up, baby? Let's do this.
0: Hey, man, having a good time because Sunday, in 2 days, the big Aztec Image Car Show and concert coming up. And we talked about all the different rides going to be out there, how you can get your vehicle in there, too. But we got to talk music.
1: Yep.
0: The lineup is amazing, man. Who we got?
1: Man, our main performer, we got Lil Rob. Mari Avila. Nice. Diamond Ortiz.
0: Yeah.
1: Mari Avila. D-Loke. My boy D-Loke from Bakersfield.
0: Yeah, what up, D-Loke?
1: Yeah, we got more performers, local performers.
0: Purple.
1: Purple's
0: going to be the Code of the Barber.
1: Code of the Barber. Yeah,
0: Hey, now is he hooking up fades or just doing music?
1: Doing music, brother.
0: Okay, because he's the barber. Right? So he's just playing music.
1: Yeah.
0: Okay, perfect, perfect. Yeah, you need a fresh fade. You got to do that tomorrow
1: before
0: you go to the show, right? And Jada Loke's going to be there, too.
1: Jada Loke, yep.
0: And we got to shout out the homie DJ Chill.
1: DJ Chill, my boy, man, since day one.
0: Yeah. What about Ace? DJ Ace doing anything?
1: Ace is going to be one of my MCs.
0: Okay.
1: Yeah. So he'll be helping me on stage. So sometimes I got to jump off the stage for some reason. DJ Ace will be on there taking over, doing his thing.
0: Hold it down for you,
1: Sometimes I got to get off the stage.
0: Very cool, man. This is awesome. So this is going to be a great lineup. We do have a family four-pack of tickets to give away later, so keep listening, everybody.
1: Yep.
0: Your chance coming up. We'll tell you all about that, too. And the Aztec Image Car Show, hey, it's this Sunday. What time do doors open?
1: Doors open for public 11 o'clock in the morning.
0: Okay. And this is the fun event.
1: That's the show. That's what time it starts.
0: Oh, so the music starts at 11 even.
1: 11, yes.
0: Oh,
1: yeah.
0: Okay.
1: And check this out. For all the kids out there, we're giving away bikes this year again. Over 20-some bikes, man.
0: What?
1: For free.
0: Free? Oh, just for showing up, you get a ticket or
1: yeah,
0: something?
1: Yeah, you guys should come to the show. I'll announce it. Hey, raffle tickets, come and get them for free for the bikes.
0: Oh, yeah. So okay.
1: Once the kids hear me, they'll come. And I'm giving away tickets. And throughout the show, throughout the all day of the show, the event, I'll be pulling a ticket. I'll be pulling the ticket.
0: So the kids can win a bike, too. The kids' activities, kind of cars to see.
1: Yeah.
0: There's food.
1: We got food vendors.
0: Who do you got out there?
1: All kinds of food. Everything.
0: Tacos,
1: we got a lot of merch,
0: barbecue,
1: people.
0: Barbecue to merch.
1: Everything. Oh. Everything. It's like you're almost going to a fair. You know what I'm saying?
0: Okay. So. Very cool. And the tickets to get in, it's not that expensive.
1: The fee is only $20.
0: $20 get in.
1: And check this out. Since our first annual, this is our 14th. Since our first annual, we never picked up the price.
0: Really?
1: Because we want the people to come.
0: Make
1: afford
0: it affordable,
1: it.
0: Man.
1: Yes.
0: Things are expensive, man.
1: Yeah.
0: I've been to fast food places, man.
1: Yeah. It's crazy.
0: At Big Sex, you got a few more kids than I do.
1: Oh, yeah.
0: But kids are expensive. We get it, man. Yep. And kids under 10 are free.
1: Kids under 10 are free.
0: Oh, we should have a couple more, man. What do you think?
1: No.
0: Hey, bring the kids out. Yeah, 10 and under, under 10 are free. $20 get you in for everybody else. And, man, tons of stuff to do. The activities last from 11 to how long?
1: 5 o'clock.
0: Yes. So music all day, great food, vehicles to check out. And, hey, where are the cars coming from?
1: All over, brother.
0: Yeah.
1: Yeah, we got coming from Vegas, all over California, TJ, Tijuana, and I believe Oregon's coming. Some of the guys, 15 people over there.
0: Really?
1: Cars. They're coming from all over, man.
0: That's amazing,
1: all
0: man.
1: Over.
0: And this is a great event, the 14th annual. So 13 great years so far. We're expecting another year being amazing this Sunday.
1: And shout out to all the clubs out here. Local, you know what I'm saying?
0: Definitely.
1: Everybody that's coming and supporting us, man, since day one. Thank you, guys.
0: Yeah, shout out to the Rolling Melones, too.
1: Yeah, buddy.
0: We're going to be coming through. And, and we got to shout out the sponsors.
1: Yeah, man.
0: Yeah, big shout out to Car Audio Pros, the Bale Guys, Premier Gas. I'll help them put this thing together. And, we're going to have a blast this Sunday.
1: And don't forget all the other sponsors we have. We have a lot of sponsors.
0: Yeah, shout them out. You remember them off the top
1: of head? Oh, man, there's so many. I don't want to forget anybody. But thank you to all the sponsors. Thank you for all the clubs showing up, all the spectators.
0: Yeah.
1: If it wasn't for you guys, this show cannot happen.
0: Right, thank you guys.
1: We love you guys. Continue supporting us, and we'll continue doing the best shows we can put on.
0: Love it. And real quick, last thing before we go, I know you got to go set up. How can they find out more information on social media?
1: You can follow us on Aztec Image. Aztec Image is all platforms of all the social medias.
0: Okay, Facebook, Instagram, everything.
1: Yes. So I don't know about Snapchat, but TikTok, Instagram, Facebook. Aztec Image. Look under Aztec Image. And I want to give a shout out to the club, man. Every single member putting, grinding.
0: That's a lot of work, man.
1: A lot of work. And I got a shout out to my boy, Eddie Cano Lalo.
0: What up, Eddie?
1: He's since day all year long doing the show.
0: It's a year-long process. Yeah, people don't realize that.
1: And Eric, I know Lalo, yeah. by Lalo, he's on a nonstop all year.
0: Grinding the whole year because, yeah, there's a lot of planning. Thanks him.
1: That's the vice president.
0: Okay. Thanks what up, Lalo?
1: I appreciate you, brother.
0: Thank you, man. All right, and now how can they find you on social media? Just Google Big Sexy?
1: You can put Big Sexy, but I don't want to say my name. But nah, you'll see him. It's under Steven Gonzalez.
0: Okay. Yeah, Big Gonzalez. Sexy. Make Steven sure you follow him, too.
1: Big Sexy. You can follow me if you want.
0: Always fun stuff, yeah, man.
1: I only had like 5 friends on there, so I don't have much.
0: Oh, really? But a ton of followers, like 1 million followers. Look at this guy. Popular, man.
1: Nah, man. I'm blessed, man.
0: Hey, man, we appreciate you. Appreciate Thank you, brother. The Aztec Image Thank Car you, Club putting this thing together. And we'll see you in a couple days over there.
1: Yes, sir.
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1: With your local news update, I'm Jared Cirillo. We have a traffic alert for you. The rest areas for northbound and southbound Interstate 5 on the Tejon Pass are now closed for a construction project. The closure began Wednesday. According to state transportation officials, the project is to upgrade the water and wastewater facilities there. The project is expected to be finished by August of next year. After months of delays, Kern County supervisors have finally approved Bakersfield Recovery Services to take over the county's Family Justice Center. Tuesday's vote was 2-1 to approve the agreement with the district attorney's office. You're up to date with local news. I'm Jared Cirillo.
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0: 99 north and southbound through town. No issues there as well. I'm Anna Maria with your time saver traffic.
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to you. Hey, Adelaide right here in the studio, and I'm here for you. And hey, check it out. You got a shout out. You got a request. You hit me up 391-9900 or at Groove993 on Facebook, Instagram, X. And got to send a big shout out to Chelsea. She wants to hear some My Prerogative because she's doing what she wants to do this weekend. Even though on Monday it's back to work. Really don't have much choice in that. But hey, for now, we can just think about it being our prerogative. Here's your song too, Chelsea. It's Groove993.

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0: And the best old school and throwback.

0: 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Yes, the big Aztec Image Car Show going down over at the Kern County Fairgrounds. 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Up next, we got some All Night Thang, Invisible Man's Band.
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A week from Sunday, May 24th, the big 26th annual Latino Food Festival, Menudo and Pozole Cook-Off, and live entertainment. And hey, I'm telling you right now, I go for the delicious food, and the music is great, so it's like a bonus, man. Lisa, the queen of freestyle, going to be out there, plus Baby Bash, Malo with some Suavecito, and a Mariachi San Marcos, Ballet Folklorico, DJ Noe G. Stage is going to be crazy, and it's going to be a lot of fun, too. So bring the family on out there. Kids, camp, food vendors, health resources, plenty to do. And stick around. We got a chance to win some free tickets, too. And coming up next, got your Wait What? This movie theater rolling out some new snacks for the summer. I'll tell you all about it.

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0: whole new lineup of movie snacks this summer. Wait, what? New snacks? And honestly, the concession stand may be becoming the main event. The theater chain announced new menu items, including hot honey sausage pizza, dill pickle pretzels, popcorn chicken, and street corn poppers. Ooh, those all sound good. Now, fans online are already buzzing about most about the pickle pretzels and bite-sized chicken options. Yeah, popcorn chicken and pickle pretzels sounds very good. Now, AMC says the new food lineup is part of its push to upgrade the movie-going experience alongside its increasingly wild collectible popcorn buckets. Yeah, we've talked about both of these. Remember the Shrek-themed popcorn bucket shaped like an outhouse? Or the purse-shaped bucket inspired by the Devil Wears Prada 2. Very creative, AMC. Now, the new snacks are available now at participating theaters and through AMC's online ordering system. At this point, AMC isn't just asking what movie you want to watch. They're asking whether you'd like your emotional support pickle pretzel in regular or extra butter. Love me some movie snacks, especially that popcorn, man. It just kind of hits different, doesn't it? Hey, there's your Wait What. It's Groove 99.3. Got some GQ Disco Nights coming up next.
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Groove 99.3, and you ready for the big Aztec Image Car Show going down Sunday? 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Shout out to Big Sexy coming through earlier. And check this out. You still got a chance to win some tickets. 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And make sure you don't miss it, man. Great lineup. Purple, Diamond Ortiz, D-Loke, Mariah Avalo, Jay the Lope, Coda the Barber, DJ Chill in the Mix, and of course, Little Rob performing on stage. Gonna be a good time. It's Groove 99.3.

cook-off tickets. And, of course, shout-outs and requests, too. So if you got them, you call me up, 391-9900. Or, hey, you could also shoot me a DM at Groove993, Facebook, Instagram, and X. So check it out. I got you. Brothers Johnson Stomp on the way right now. Joystick.

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0: 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Louis V, DJ G-Rock, DJ Randy C, and Danny P. And then tomorrow, it's the Saturday Night Old School Mix. 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Only right here, Groove 99.3. 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

0: animated smash hit K-pop Demon Hunters is going from streaming screens to real-life stages. Wait, what? There's going to be a massive global concert tour. Netflix is teaming up with AEG Presents to bring the fictional K-pop group Huntrix to fans around the world after the movie exploded in popularity, won Oscars, and racked up huge streaming numbers. And so far, Netflix says the tour could hit up to 150 cities in 2027. Now, exact dates, locations, they haven't been announced yet, though. Fans are already buzzing online, especially after live performances of the movie's hit song Golden at the Oscars and Coachella. So, yes, those demons, they are cooked. Unless they got to pay those ticketing service fees, too. Man, oh my goodness. But can we get enough of that from last year, K-pop Demon Hunters? There's more coming. That's your Wait What? It's Groove 99.3. And stick around. Coming up next, we got some Pebbles Girlfriend.
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9-3. Yeah, I got to boogie my way on out of here. Adelaide, time for me to head out and make room for Danny P. He's coming up next. And then we got Emilio this afternoon. You have a great weekend. I'll see you on Sunday over at the Aztec Image Car Show. And then back here on the air Monday, 6 a.m. Have a great weekend. We'll see you soon. It's Groove 99.3.

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1: 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Mike Slim and Deron.
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1: Oh yeah, had a fun show on Friday. 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
2: We're going to roll it out,
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4: 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You turn the AC off and make it like a sexy sauna. Oh, a little sweaty wet. Frijoleta, Mariah, come and hang out.
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4: 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I'm making tacos, fool.
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4: No.
1: I didn't want to go anyways. Hey, have a great weekend. We'll be back on Monday to do it again. We'll see you then.
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1: Oh yeah, had a fun show on Friday. 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
2: We're going to roll it out,
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2: Hey, it's Big Sexy.
3: That's yeah, yo. You know what I'm saying?
1: Oh yeah, also had some deep thoughts with Tio.
4: Here's how you keep the electric bill down. You turn the AC off and make it like a sexy sauna. Oh, a little sweaty wet. Frijoleta, Mariah, come and hang out.
1: Oh my gosh, Tio, and oh, there's more.
4: Hey, tell Mariah I got some carne for her.
1: Tio, don't be cringy.
4: Nephew, don't be a cochino. I'm making tacos, fool.
1: Oh, can I come?
4: No.
1: I didn't want to go anyways. Hey, have a great weekend. We'll be back on Monday to do it again. We'll see you then.
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3: Shout out to all the clubs out here. Thank you, guys.
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1: 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Mike Slim and Deron.
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99.3. Just like Jackson 5 said, it's easy as ABC. Like Aretha Franklin, Bobby Brown, and Cameo. Groove. 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

0: Groove 99.3, Bakersfield's home for old school and throwbacks. It's a Friday! Yes, Danny P checking in just after 11 o'clock on a Friday morning. Hope you're ready for the weekend because here we go. 90s outside today, right? We'll be in the lower 90s today. Going to be that kind of way throughout the weekend. Lots of sun. Let's get it. 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

0: 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Danny P hanging out with you on a Friday. Happy to be here. TGIF. What are you going to do this weekend? I'll tell you what you need to be doing is preparing for Monday morning because he's back on the radio. Adelaide in the AM starting at 6 a.m. Monday morning right here.
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1: Oh yeah, had a fun show on Friday. Big Sexy from the Aztec Image Car Show came through, and we talked about getting our cars ready for the big car show Sunday.
2: We're going to roll it out,
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3: Some wax on it, you know what I'm saying?
2: Wait, why'd you point to your chest when you said wax?
3: Because I waxed it.
2: Hey, it's Big Sexy.
3: That's yeah, you know what I'm saying?
1: Oh yeah, also had some deep thoughts with Tio.
4: Here's how you keep the electric bill down. You turn the AC off and make it like a sexy sauna. Oh, a little sweaty wetta, frijoleta. Mariah, come and hang out.
1: Oh my gosh, Tio. And oh, there's more.
4: Hey, tell Mariah I got some carne for her.
1: Tio, don't be cringy.
4: Nephew, don't be a cochino. I'm making tacos, fool.
1: Oh, can I come?
4: No,
1: I didn't want to go anyways. Hey, have a great weekend. We'll be back on Monday to do it again. We'll see you then.
0: Wake up. It's Adlai in the AM on Groove 99.3.
3: Shout out to all the clubs out here. Thank you, guys.
2: Yeah, shout out to the Rolling Melones, too.
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1: Oh yeah, had a fun show on Friday. Big Sexy from the Aztec Image Car Show came through, and we talked about getting our cars ready for the big car show Sunday.
2: We're going to roll it out,
3: throw
2: man.
3: Throw some wax on it, you know what I'm saying?
2: Wait, why'd you point to your chest when you said wax?
3: Because I waxed it.
2: Hey, it's Big Sexy.
3: Yeah, yeah. You know what I'm saying?
1: Oh yeah, also had some deep thoughts with Tio.
4: Here's how you keep the electric bill down. You turn the AC off and make it like a sexy sauna. Oh, a little sweaty wet. Frijoleta, Mariah, come and hang out.
1: Oh my gosh, Tio. And oh, there's more.
4: Hey, tell Mariah I got some carne for her.
1: Tio, don't be cringy.
4: Nephew, don't be a cochino. I'm making tacos, fool.
1: Oh, can I come?
4: No.
1: I didn't want to go anyways. Hey, have a great weekend. We'll be back on Monday to do it again. We'll see you then.
0: Wake up. It's Adlai in the AM on Groove 99.3.
3: Shout out to all the clubs out here. Thank you guys.
2: Yeah, shout out to the Rolling Melones too.
3: Yeah, buddy.
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1: Oh yeah, had a fun show on Friday. 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
2: We're going to roll it out,
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3: Throw some wax on it, you know what I'm saying?
2: Wait, why'd you point to your chest when you said wax?
3: Because I waxed it.
2: Hey, it's Big Sexy.
3: Yeah, yeah. You know what I'm saying?
1: Oh yeah, also had some deep thoughts with Tio.
4: Here's how you keep the electric bill down. You turn the AC off and make it like a sexy sauna. Oh, a little sweaty wetter. Frijoleta, Mariah, come and hang out.
1: Oh my gosh, Tio. And oh, there's more.
4: Hey, tell Mariah I got some carne for her.
1: Tio, don't be cringy.
4: Nephew, don't be a cochino. I'm making tacos, fool.
1: Oh, can I come?
4: No.
1: I didn't want to go anyways. Hey, have a great weekend. We'll be back on Monday to do it again. We'll see you then.
0: 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It's Adlai in the AM on Groove 99.3.
3: Shout out to all the clubs out here. Thank you guys.
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1: Oh yeah, had a fun show on Friday. 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
2: We're going to roll it out,
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3: That's yeah, yo. You know what I'm saying?
1: Oh yeah, also had some deep thoughts with Tio.
4: Here's how you keep the electric bill down. You turn the AC off and make it like a sexy sauna. Oh, a little sweaty wet. Frijoleta, Mariah, come and hang out.
1: Oh my gosh, Tio, and oh, there's more.
4: Hey, tell Mariah I got some carne for her.
1: Tio, don't be cringy.
4: Nephew, don't be a cochino. I'm making tacos, fool.
1: Oh, can I come?
4: No.
1: I didn't want to go anyways. Hey, have a great weekend. We'll be back on Monday to do it again. We'll see you then.
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0: Groove 99.3. We're back there this coming Tuesday. 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
2: Oh yeah, had a fun show on Friday. 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
3: We're going to roll it out,
4: throw
3: man.
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3: Hey, it's Big Sexy.
4: That's yeah, yo. You know what I'm saying?
2: Oh yeah, also had some deep thoughts with Tio.
5: Here's how you keep the electric bill down. You turn the AC off and make it like a sexy sauna. Oh, a little sweaty wetta, frijoleta. Mariah, come and hang out.
2: Oh my gosh, Tio. And oh, there's more.
5: Hey, tell Mariah I got some carne for her.
2: Tio, don't be cringy.
5: Nephew, don't be a cochino. I'm making tacos, fool.
2: Oh, can I come?
5: No.
2: I didn't want to go anyways. Hey, have a great weekend. We'll be back on Monday to do it again. We'll see you then.
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4: 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Thank you, guys.
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1: Oh yeah, had a fun show on Friday. 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
2: We're going to roll it out,
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2: Hey, it's Big Sexy.
3: Yeah, yeah. You know what I'm saying?
1: Oh, yeah. Also had some deep thoughts with Tio.
4: Here's how you keep the electric bill down. You turn the AC off and make it like a sexy sauna. Oh, a little sweaty, wet, frijoleta. Mariah, come and hang out.
1: Oh, my gosh, Tio. And, oh, there's more.
4: Hey, tell Mariah. I got some carne for her.
1: Tio, don't be cringy.
4: Nephew, don't be a cochino. I'm making tacos, fool.
1: Oh, can I come?
4: No,
1: I didn't want to go anyways. Hey, have a great weekend. We'll be back on Monday to do it again. We'll see you then.
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3: Shout out to all the clubs out here. Thank you, guys.
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99.3. Just like Jackson 5 said, it's easy as ABC. Like Aretha Franklin, Bobby Brown, and Cameo. Groove. 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

0: Happy Friday. It's Groove 99.3 Bakersfield, home for old school throwbacks. Emilio in the afternoon checking in on your TGIF. Lots and lots and lots of stuff going on this weekend. Coming up, I'll let you know where you are going to hang out.
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0: 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I appreciate you listening today.
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0: 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Thank you for listening. I appreciate it. It's Groove 99.3, Bakersfield. Home for Old School Throwbacks. Emilio in the afternoon. TGIF. It is the weekend officially. We'll kick it off at 5. Inside the Funk in the Trunk mix. We'll be playing all your favorite jams in the mix. You got to check that out. Coming up at 5 o'clock, kicking off your weekend. Much love going out to High Man from Cognitive. He is working hard over there, man. You know what? He works hard. High Man, much love, man. You keep it up, all right? Thank you for listening. Cognitive is in the place to be, listening to The Groove. Stick around. We got more details, and I'll let you know where you're going to be hanging out this weekend with the family. Right here on Groove 99.3, Bakersfield, home for Old School Throwbacks.
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Someone for old school and throwbacks going out to Virginia from Shafter. Shafter, what's up? We love you guys out in Shafter listening to this radio station right here. 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Brenda K. Starr, this is I Still Believe.

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2: We're going to roll it out,
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2: Hey, it's Big Sexy.
3: 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You know what I'm saying?
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4: Here's how you keep the electric bill down. You turn the AC off and make it like a sexy sauna. Oh, a little sweaty wet. Frijoleta, Mariah, come and hang out.
1: Oh my gosh, Tio, and oh, there's more.
4: Hey, tell Mariah I got some carne for her.
1: Tio, don't be cringy.
4: Nephew, don't be a cochino. I'm making tacos, fool.
1: Oh, can I come?
4: No.
1: I didn't want to go anyways. Hey, have a great weekend. We'll be back on Monday to do it again. We'll see you then.
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0: I wish. That's Hilo right there on your TGIF. 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Happy Friday.
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2: Oh, yeah, had a fun show on Friday. 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
3: We're going to roll it out,
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3: Hey, it's Big Sexy.
4: That's yeah, yo. You know what I'm saying?
2: Oh, yeah. Also had some deep thoughts with Tio.
5: Here's how you keep the electric bill down. You turn the AC off and make it like a sexy sauna. Oh, a little sweaty wetter. Frijoleta. Mariah, come and hang out.
2: Oh, my gosh, Tio. And, oh, there's more.
5: Hey, tell Mariah I got some carne for her.
2: Tio, don't be cringy.
5: Nephew, don't be a cochino. 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
2: Oh, can I come?
5: No.
2: I didn't want to go anyways. Hey, have a great weekend. We'll be back on Monday to do it again. We'll see you then.
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6: Good afternoon, Bakersfield. Here's a look at your time saver traffic. We've got an accident reported. This is on your 99 southbound just before 7 Standard. If you're heading south on the 99 up in that part of town, watch out for a couple of accidents and a lot of brake lights, looking like a parking lot right now. And a looking through town after that, 99 north and south look fine through Bakersfield. Union Avenue is pretty busy though, right around Brundage Lane, also up at California Avenue, Golden State Highway. Remember that northbound

0: some traffic just past F Street. You're down to one lane, so that's a little busy. 24th Street right by the 99, also pretty jammed up as well. I'm Anna Bria with your Time Saver Traffic. Another report coming up soon.
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She hit me up on Facebook, said, Emilio, do me a favor. Can you play CDB? And of course, we got you back. And thank you so much for listening to the Groove 99.3 Bakersfield, home for old school and throwbacks. Happy Friday.

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4: That's yeah, yo. You know what I'm saying?
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5: Here's how you keep the electric bill down. You turn the AC off and make it like a sexy sauna. Oh, a little sweaty, wetter, frijoleta. Mariah, come and hang out.
2: Oh my gosh, Tio. 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
5: Hey, tell Mariah I got some carne for her.
2: Tio, don't be cringy.
5: Nephew, don't be a cochino. I'm making tacos, fool.
2: Oh, can I come?
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2: I didn't want to go anyways. Hey, have a great weekend. We'll be back on Monday to do it again. We'll see you then.
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6: Good afternoon, Bakersfield. Here's a look at your time saver traffic. We've got an accident reported. This is on your 99 southbound just before 7 Standard. If you're heading south on the 99 up in that part of town, watch out for a couple of accidents and a lot of brake lights, looking like a parking lot right now. And a looking through town. After that, 99 north and south look fine through Bakersfield. Union Avenue is pretty busy, though. Right around Brundage Lane, also up at California Avenue, Golden State Highway. Remember that northbound traffic just past F Street. You're down to one lane, so that's a little busy. 24th Street right by the 99, also pretty jammed up as well. I'm Anna Bria with your Time Saver Traffic. Another report coming up soon.
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1: Oh yeah, had a fun show on Friday. 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
2: We're going to roll it out,
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2: Hey, it's Big Sexy.
3: That's yeah, yo. You know what I'm saying?
1: Oh yeah, also had some deep thoughts with Tio.
4: Here's how you keep the electric bill down. You turn the AC off and make it like a sexy sauna. Oh, a little sweaty wet. Frijoleta, Mariah, come and hang out.
1: Oh my gosh, Tio, and oh, there's more.
4: Hey, tell Mariah I got some carne for her.
1: Tio, don't be cringy.
4: Nephew, don't be a cochino. I'm making tacos, fool.
1: Oh, can I come?
4: No.
1: I didn't want to go anyways. Hey, have a great weekend. We'll be back on Monday to do it again. We'll see you then.
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